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Damn sign of the Gypsy Queen. That is music of April Wine. Bon Jovi was in there and Living on a Prayer. We roll into the first one that became a CSI theme song. It's Who Are You? Here's the Who on Max.

0: And I Go Blind, the music of 5440, Max 98.3, as we're moving right along into the start of our show. I got you till 2 o'clock today on this Saturday afternoon, and then I got you a little longer as I'll be heading over to the Canadian Little League Championships for some more great Little League baseball action. I hope you, if you haven't gotten a game yet, you really need to get out there. It's pretty good. We'll check in with Raya a little bit later on this hour. She's going to be out and about. She's going to be in the Pride Parade a little later on today, and then you probably find her at the baseball as well. There's lots going on in our community, but the pretty big thing right now is the Canadian Little League Championship, and of course our broadcast from the Celtic Kubota broadcast end as well. This hour, as I always like to do, we're going to kick it off with a little positivity. I do have some good news, happy news, news to brighten your day, and as well, some great rock and roll, all on Max.
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0: and Sweet Home Alabama. Lynyrd Skynyrd, Max 98.3 into your good news, happy news, news bright your day. Starting our day off on a bit of a positive note. How about this? You like fireworks? Well, Japanese researchers and a fireworks manufacturer have teamed up to create what may be the world's first eco-friendly fireworks with water-soluble shells. Traditional fireworks leave behind paper debris that can take months to break down, but these new shells are made with biodegradable resin, commonly used in agricultural, and can dissolve in as little as a day when exposed to water. The idea came from a collaboration between a university professor and a fireworks company president who had spent years trying to make fireworks more environmentally friendly. And since many fireworks displays take place over rivers, lakes, and oceans, most of the debris can disappear naturally within hours. The new design also cuts paper use roughly in half compared to conventional fireworks. Developers hope to make thousands of the eco-friendly fireworks available this year, reducing cleanup efforts and helping make celebrations a little easier on the environment. Sounds pretty good to me.
1: 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If you spot me around the CBRM, be sure to stop by, say hello, and grab some goodies. While you're there, don't forget to scan the QR code for a chance to win a $250 gas card, which we will be drawing for each week throughout the summer. Be sure to follow our social media to see where I'll be at next. I'll be visiting events all summer long, giving away prizes, and celebrating some of the best community events Cape Breton has to offer. 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

0: And I'm the one they call Dr. Feelgood, a motley crew. Don't tell them. But I do some going to the ECPW, and the one and only Lincolnstein uses that entry music. Yeah, don't tell anybody. Don't tell anybody. It's a secret. Well, we're through hour number one. Through hour number one already. I know. Saturday's just rolling along. Maybe you've been up for a lot longer than me. I've only been here since the top of this hour, but maybe you've been up for a long time. You've been listening to great rock and roll, and now you get to join me for some great rock and roll, like a long set kicked off by AC/DC. Up next,
1: Cape Breton weather.
2: Here's the latest forecast from Environment Canada. Mix of sun and cloud today, 30% chance of showers and a high 28, humidex 36, and the UV index 8 or very high. Tonight, cloudy, a chance of showers at 30%, and some fog patches developing after midnight, low near 19. Sunday, cloudy, chance of showers and a high 23.
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Harlequin. I did it for love. Before that, the music of Aerosmith and that sweet emotion. Green Day still on the way in this long set. Red Rider. Line is, of course, frontman Tom Cochran. They're coming up. We're going to round things off right now. From Germany, the Scorpion. Rock you like a hurricane. Max 90.

As Muddy Waters said, the blues had a baby, and they named it Rock and Roll. Rock and Roll. The Islands Rock. 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

0: and White Hot from Red Rider. Tom Cochran, Red Rider, and their Green Day and Holiday. Max 93. It's not a holiday, but it's a Saturday, so hopefully you're making the best of it. It is also part of Pride Week. The celebrations are going to be starting to happen. You can check online for all of those. Always a fun time. Always a fun time. We've got music still on the way. I see the Sheepdogs coming up, and if you haven't heard, they're coming to the Savoy in October. You can find out more information. Visit SavoyTheater.com for that. Tom Petty on the way this hour. Pink Floyd is there. Conaline Crush. Wow. Haven't heard from them in a while. Can't wait for that one. Plus, I've come across some Hollywood buzz.
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And that's U2, Pride in the Name of Love. We're going to be mentioning U2 a little later on in the show. Celebrity famous people birthdays. That'll be coming up. I don't know what hour. But, yeah, something about them. It's going to be there. Right now, though, they kick off a four in a row that's continued right now. Steve Miller Band, The Joker.

0: And that's Tom Petty, who's running down a dream here on Max. Sheepdogs, and I don't know, but you know what I do know? I just found it out. This Hollywood buzz, Richard Madden, is heading back to television. The Game of Thrones and Bodyguard star has signed on to headline a new Paramount Plus drama called Trauma. The series is being described as a medical hostage thriller and will follow a high-stakes crisis inside a hospital setting. Details are still being kept largely under wraps, but the project is already generating buzz thanks to Madden's involvement. Since breaking out as Robb Stark on Game of Thrones, Madden has become very recognizable as a leading man, appearing in projects like Bodyguard, Citadel, and even into the MCU, where he played Icarus in Marvel's Eternals. Not necessarily the best MCU movie to be a part of, but it wasn't as bad as people made it out to be. No release date has been announced yet, but production is expected to move forward soon. It sounds like it'll be kind of a scary show. Thriller. Yeah, it's right in the name. Thriller. But yeah, in a hospital, those ones always scare me a little bit.
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0: And that's the music of Nickelback and How You Remind Me as we get ready to round off this 10 o'clock hour. Of course, we're going to be getting into the 11 o'clock hour where you can stay tuned in here, but you also might want to make your way to Cameron Bowl for the Canadian Little League Championships. Game one of the day, the 16th game of the tournament. It's going to be the Atlantic team versus British Columbia. Of course, British Columbia, powerhouse team. The Atlantic team, they're not doing the best right now, but everybody's still in. It's still doing all right, I think. But, of course, the Atlantic team, our very own Sydney Sooners. So that game kicks off at 11 o'clock today, so why not check that out? I will be on location a little later on, just in time for the Alberta and Ontario game. And Quebec taking on our Glace Bay Colonels in the 5 o'clock game today. So lots of great Little League action still to come in the Canadian Little League Championships later on today. So tune in for updates on all of that.
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2: Here's the latest forecast from Environment Canada. Mix of sun and cloud today. 30% chance of showers and a high 28. Humidex 36 and the UV index 8 or very high. Tonight, cloudy. A chance of showers at 30% and some fog patches developing after midnight, low near 19. Sunday, cloudy. Chance of showers and a high 23.
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38 years old, never kissed a girl. I was on the verge of that, I thought, but no, they didn't. It all happened a little earlier for me. Here's the Doobie Brothers, China Grove, Max 98.3.

0: And you ain't seen nothing yet. BTO, the one and only Bachman Turner Overdrive in your mix here on Max. Welcome inside 11 o'clock. Once we hit the midway mark of this hour, we're halfway through our day together. So we got lots to help us through. We've got music on the way from Heart this hour. I see David Bowie's in the mix. Ozzy Osbourne coming up. I do have some celebrity famous people birthdays to pass along to you. It's going to be a great hour here on Max on this Saturday morning.
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0: And that's Suffragette City, David Bowie, Max 98.3. We're past that halfway mark of the hour. It means past that halfway mark of our time together on this Saturday. I can't just say morning, though, because the morning's almost over, and then I got 2 hours in the afternoon. This Saturday show, all-encompassing Saturday show. Of course, following the show, not only will I be on location, you'll be able to keep up with Bill St. James. Yeah, the Time Warp is on the way. We'll catch that today at 2 o'clock. Goes until 6, same time as I'm on remote. So I'll be working with Bill today. Be working with Bill. You can also catch the rebroadcast tomorrow from noon until 4 right here on Max. The themes this week include men, women, and 1977. So you know what that means. Star Wars, definitely going to be in there somewhere. Right now, though, I got some celebrity famous people birthdays to pass along to you. I got a pretty good list. Dustin Hoffman, fantastic actor, Academy Award winning actor. Of course, big role in Rain Man. I love that movie. The Graduate, he's done so much. Meet the Fockers. He's 89 today. Happy birthday, Dustin Hoffman. The Edge from U2 turning 65 today. Roger Federer is 45 today, as is actress Megan Good. You might know her from Shazam. She used to be in a bunch of shows and movies, and she looks good doing it. She's 45 today. Katie Leung turning 39 today. She, most notably, she's been in many things since, but most notably, she was Cho Chang in the Harry Potter series of movies. It's 39 today, Katie Leung. And rounding things off, Canadian singer Shawn Mendes turning 28 today. Very happy birthday to him, the other celebrity famous people. If you're celebrating a birthday today, there's just some of the people you share your day with. And of course, if you're celebrating a birthday today, happy birthday to you from me.
1: 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If you spot me around the CBRM, be sure to stop by, say hello, and grab some goodies. While you're there, don't forget to scan the QR code for a chance to win a $250 gas card, which we will be drawing for each week throughout the summer. Be sure to follow our social media to see where I'll be at next. I'll be visiting events all summer long, giving away prizes, and celebrating some of the best community events Cape Breton has to offer. 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

0: 98.3 with Ozzy Osbourne and Mama, I'm Coming Home. It was Albatross and Big Wreck in there. And if you're looking at the time, we're getting ready to round off another hour. Not just any hour, the hour that leads to noontime, to lunchtime for some people like me. So I'm going to have to grab a quick bite to eat from right here in the booth so that I can, you know, have the energy to keep going through my day, because that's what food does. We got a long set coming up to take us into the noon hour. Boston kicks it off up next.
1: Cape Breton weather.
2: Here's the latest forecast from Environment Canada. Mix of sun and cloud today. 30% chance of showers and a high 28. Humidex 36 and the UV index 8 or very high. Tonight, cloudy. A chance of showers at 30% and some fog patches developing after midnight, low near 19. Sunday, cloudy. Chance of showers and a high 23.
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0: And that's April Wine and Roller rounding off the long set on Max. And into the noon hour we roll. I'm hungry. I'm going to get out for lunch, I swear. I promise I'll eat. Drink some water. You know, I'll do all those proper human things. We've got lots in store for you as we roll through the hour. I see the Trues coming up. Queen in the mix. Love me some Queen in my mix. Metallica this hour. Sloan is there. I do have a bit of a history lesson for you. So if you've ever wondered, hey, it's August 8th. I wonder what happened on this day. Yeah, I'm going to have that for you. It'll be on the other side of the Trues.
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That is Led Zeppelin with Kashmir. And, of course, you know, somebody tried to reuse that music, and it was awful. But do you know what? Led Zeppelin, fantastic. Love them. Just like I love Queen. And that crazy little thing called love.

0: The Trues are tired of waiting here on Max. And if you were tired of waiting for your history lesson, here it is. I got it for you right now. We're going to go back to, let's jump a few years into the past. 1508, Juan Ponce de Leon founded the first European settlement in Puerto Rico. Ponce de Leon. 1786, Jacques Balmat and Michel Picard became the first climbers to reach the summit of Mont Blanc. Yeah, that's like one of the biggest mountains. Not the biggest, because we know who gets that. 1956, Elvis Presley's Hound Dog reached number one on the Billboard charts. Widely recognized. It was a widely recognized August 1956 chart run. I don't know why that was written like that, but there it is. 1969, the Beatles posed for the famous Abbey Road album cover photograph on this day, 1974. It was the day that Richard Nixon announced that he would resign his presidency of the United States. 1988, Roger Clemens struck out 18 batters, tying his own Major League Baseball record. And finally, in 2008, the opening ceremonies of the Beijing Olympics were held. It all happened on this day. Some notable movie releases, though. This is where I like to go. Stand By Me. Stand By Me. What a fantastic movie. Based on a short story by Stephen King called The Body. It came out on this day, 1986. So we're looking 40 years ago. 40th anniversary. Stand By Me. I bet you Will Wheaton and Jerry O'Connell love hearing that. Corey Feldman. Kiefer Sutherland. They all love it. They all love hearing that. 40 years ago, they were in that movie. SWAT came out on this day, 2003. Daddy Day Camp in 2007. And Teenage Mutant Ninja Turtles, the animated one that had Sarah Michelle Gellar in it, 2014. Yeah, I'm old. All happened on this day.
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0: And that's the untouchable one from Tom Cochran as we get ready to round off yet another hour. We're going to jump into our final hour together on this Saturday afternoon, because we're in the afternoon now. I can say that now. We got lots of great music coming up in a long set to get us into 1 o'clock. John Mellencamp is on the way. The Stones, Bon Jovi is there. Metallica kicks it all off, though. Coming up next.
1: Cape Breton weather.
2: Here's the latest forecast from Environment Canada. Mix of sun and cloud today. 30% chance of showers and a high 28. Humidex 36. And the UV index 8 or very high. Tonight, cloudy. Chance of showers at 30%. And some fog patches developing after midnight, low near 19. Sunday, cloudy. Chance of showers and a high 23.
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And Triumph trying to lay it on the line. John Mellencamp came from a small town before that. AC/DC on the way. Bon Jovi, Loverboy, still in this long set. Here's the immortal Rolling Stones. Beast of Burden, all part of the Island's Rock Max.

0: 98.3 with Loverboy and those hot girls in love. Bon Jovi in the mix as well. Welcome into our final hour on this Saturday. I hope you're having a great time with me. I'm having a fantastic time with you. And we still got one more hour to enjoy it. We have the Tragically Hip still to come. Bob Dylan making it into the mix today. Tesla's there. Nickelback. They're going to want to be a big rock star. It is all coming up this hour to lead us towards the top of the hour, where we'll part ways from the regular grind. Bill St. James will take over, but I'll be on location at Cameron Bowl for the Canadian Little League Championship from the Celtic Kubota broadcast. And let's get back into it. I do have some weird news as well. That'll be coming up on the other side of Bob Dylan.
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0: Dylan and Like a Rolling Stone, 50 Mission Cap, The Tragically Hip, Foo Fighters, Learn to Fly, all part of that set here on Max. And in your weird news, I've never seen someone go to such length for some citrus-flavored drink. Yeah, a Kansas City man spent 8 hours trapped inside a portable toilet after climbing in to retrieve a bottle of Mountain Dew he dropped. Unfortunately, the lid closed above him, leaving him stuck until help arrived. The rescue was reportedly successful, but it raises some serious questions about decision-making and how much of a bottle of pop may actually be worth.
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0: Max 98.3 and Tom Petty, the waiting. It is the hardest part. I agree. Signs from Tesla was in there as well. But that does it for me on this Saturday. Bill St. James is coming up. He's going to take you into the time warp. Themes including men, women, and 1977. The time warp, Bill St. James. Oh, of course, every Saturday from 2 until 6. So, you know, next. And rebroadcast on Sundays from noon until 4 right here on Max 98.3. I hope you had a great Saturday with me. I had a fantastic time for you. Thanks for listening. I'm Matty B. Have a fantastic day. And remember, life sounds better with the volume up. And let's try to make it through the weekend without making the news for the wrong reasons.
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2: Here's the latest forecast from Environment Canada. Mix of sun and cloud today. 30% chance of showers and a high 28. Humidex 36 and the UV index 8 are very high. Tonight, cloudy. A chance of showers at 30% and some fog patches developing after midnight, low near 19. Sunday, cloudy. Chance of showers and a high 23.
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17: Hi, I'm manly man Bill St. James with a look at men in the Time Warp.
18: He's a

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Just too bad we own everything. I'm kidding. My mom always did call us pictures, you little pigs. Let your old man try to eat, watch TV, and talk to you. No way. Honey, you like that steak? My mom said the only reason men are alive is for lawn care and vehicle maintenance. That's it.

0: Us what?
1: That article about candidates for the city council.
0: 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It's the same fellas that always run.
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6: Good afternoon, it's Matthew Boyd once again from Cameron Bowl here in Glace Bay in the Celtic Kubota broadcast and coming to you live from the Canadian Little League Championship 2026. One match already completed for the day. Just ended not that long ago, just before I got here, I believe. Unfortunately, our local Sydney Sooners falling to BC 4-1 was the final of that game. But getting ready to get into this one. Just underway, we have Alberta and Ontario taking the field for 2:30. That's the time I was looking for. 2:30, this game begins. Big game, means a lot for your Glace Bay Colonels, because if Ontario holds on and wins this one, that'll drop Alberta to 2-3. Colonels are 2-2 with Alberta and Quebec right now. So a big win later when your host Glace Bay McDonald's Colonels take on Quebec. Like, these two games mean so much to the state.

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0: Jack Lemmon and Walter Matthau, they're both grumpy old men.
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talking. I was dating for a while. I was dating a transvestite. And my mother said, marry him, you'll double your wardrobe. Oh, you don't know. Then I was dating a football player. They are so, did you ever date a football player? They are so stupid. We'd get into an elevator. He'd press the buttons. He would look for gum. The elevator was like, boom. We once were in an apartment store. He saw a sign that said wet floor. He did. Oh, you don't know. He went for a hemorrhoid examination. They found a brain tumor. That man was like,

0: a man said that to me, I'd break his neck.
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0: sticks with Fooling Yourself, The Angry Young Man. 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
5: Good afternoon. It's Matthew Boyd coming to you from the Celtic Kubota broadcast tent here at the Canadian Little League Championships at Cameron Bowl in Glace Bay. And yes, we are just underway in this current match. We don't have a score as of yet, but you know what? It's just underway and there's been lots of great baseball. We'll see where this one goes. Very, very important game, for our host, Glace Bay Colonels. Because Alberta, one of the three teams vying for that, those third and fourth spot to get into the semifinals, them, Quebec, and Glace Bay all have 2-2 records. So these two games today that are left are vital. If Ontario picks up the win on Alberta, well, that eases it a little bit for Glace Bay. If Glace Bay can pick up the win on Quebec after an Alberta loss, well, we're just maybe laughing all the way to the semifinals. So if you haven't been down here yet to check out any of the baseball, these games are the ones that are going to matter the most in the tournament. So make your way to Cameron Bowl and check it out for yourself. It's been amazing baseball. 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

0: And I know women are curious about men. Women want to know what men are thinking. I could tell you the truth if you would like to know what men are really thinking. Nothing. We're not thinking anything. We're just walking around, looking around. We like women. We want women. But that's pretty much as far as we've thought. That's why we're honking car horns, yelling from construction sites. These are the best ideas we've had so far.
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2: Dedicate one to the lady. 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

0: Men, men, men, men, men, men, men, men.
1: 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Men. Well, it's not the men in your life that counts, it's the life in your men.
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1: Just the cattle. I'll take care of the men.
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5: Good afternoon, it's Matthew Boyd once again here at the Canadian Little League Championship 2026 Cameron Bowl here in Glace Bay in the Celtic Kubota broadcast tent. I'm giving you a quick little update here. Not a whole lot to update. The game just underway. We are still in the first inning and it is still nothing. But it is a very important game. As I've said, it is currently Alberta taking on Ontario. Alberta, one of the three teams vying for the final two spots into those semifinal matches on Tuesday. And of course, another one of those teams in the mix is your very own host, the Glace Bay McDonald's Colonels. So a Alberta loss today, they can help the Colonels stay alive, stay in that, get be ready for it, that make it a little easier on that semifinal spot. And then of course, the third team that is tied is who the Colonels are playing this evening at 5:30. You'll get Glace Bay, you'll get Quebec. And if Glace Bay can pull out a W in there and an Alberta loss today, we are well on our way to clinching that one of those semifinal spots. So great baseball happening, and it's happening all day long. We got this game, and then we've got the 5:30 game. We've got so much baseball left, but not a whole lot baseball left at the same time. So if you haven't been here yet, the feeling here at the field is electrifying. So make your way down to Cameron Bowl here in Glace Bay from the Celtic Kubota broadcast tent. I'm Matthew Boyd.
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10: Here's the latest forecast from Environment Canada. Mix of sun and cloud today. 30% chance of showers and a high 28. Humidex 36 and the UV index 8 or very high. Tonight, cloudy. A chance of showers at 30% and some fog patches developing after midnight, low near 19. Sunday, cloudy. Chance of showers and a high 23.
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0: Hi, I'm Bill St. James. 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
3: 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In mid-season, manager Billy Martin tried to take a punch at Jackson for not hustling. The Yanks won the series in six games.
4: 1977.

0: are the champions from Queen. 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
4: Good afternoon. It is Matthew Boyd. I am here at Cameron Bowling Glace Bay, the home of the Canadian Little League Championships here in 2026. Right now, on the field, we have a big game happening. Ontario is taking on Alberta. And if you're rooting for one of the local teams to get pretty far, you need to be rooting for Ontario right now because they're more or less into the semifinals. Alberta is fighting with Glace Bay and Quebec for the final two spots in the semifinals that go on Tuesday. So an Alberta loss today would help Glace Bay make it. And of course, a Glace Bay win tonight against Quebec would also push them a little bit further. This portion of the broadcast is brought to you by McDonald Kia, and it has the deals you've been waiting for. 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
8: 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But while they're talking, they're considering whether or not he has enough left to make it as a Los Angeles quarterback.
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1: Have you seen the Charlie's Angels Dolls and Adventures?
2: 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Beautiful dolls will help you ever.
1: Sabrina, Jill, and Kelly. They're Charlie's Angels.
2: Charlie's Angels.
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2: You know, I never thought I'd see the day when JJ would put down all his other chicks for just one girl.
1: Barbara's just not right for JJ.
2: Well, honey, no point in saying nothing to JJ. He's so much in love with that girl, he can't even see what she really is, you know? Married woman.
0: Now more from the year of one of the biggest selling albums of all time, Fleetwood Mac's Rumours. It's 1977 in the Time Warp.

0: 1977.
1: Comedian Groucho Marx is dead at the age of 86. The wisecracking, bushy-browed Marx, who along with his brothers kept audiences laughing for over 50 years, succumbed to a two-month battle with pneumonia at Cedars-Sinai Hospital in Los Angeles. More news after this.
0: You're in a time warp to 1977.

0: Boston Sport played long time. And we'll continue with the year Major Frank Burns disappeared from MASH because the actor Larry Linville quit when 1977 returns to the Time Warp.
1: Why do people take an instant dislike to me?
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5: Good afternoon. It's Matthew Boyd once again from the Canadian Little League Championship here at Cameron Bowl in Glace Bay as we are into the later part of this game. And I know I said rooting for the host team, we might want to root for Ontario in this game, but currently Alberta is up 4-0 on the Ontario team. So that is not necessarily going our way. But, I mean, the main decider will be the game against Quebec a little later on today, 5:30. You can expect that match to happen. And the Glace Bay team has had a request from all of the fans out there that want to show their support. Show up, make it a sea of red, bring your noisemaker, your horns, more cowbell. 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So if you want to support the local team, the Glace Bay McDonald's Colonels, make your way to the game tonight. It is at 4:30. 5:30. I'm sorry, 5:30. I don't know where 4 came from. 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
1: 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President Carter delivers a special address to the United Nations this evening, and he's expected to place particular emphasis on his continuing campaign for worldwide human rights.
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0: 1977, Universal presents Burt Reynolds, Sally Field, Jerry Reed.
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0: This is Smokey and the Bandit. Smokey and the Bandit, Annie Hall, Star Wars. They're all at the Enormoplex in our 1977 time warp. And let's not forget, Empire of the Ants, starring Joan Collins.

0: Wrapping up 1977 with Point of No Return from Kansas. Up next, we answer the musical question, who's playing? When Time Warp continues.
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4: Good afternoon. It is Matthew Boyd. I'm here at the Canadian Little League Championship here at Camera Bowl in Glace Bay in the Celtic Kubota broadcast tent, coming to you from the game that is currently happening. It is Ontario versus Alberta. A lot of potential ramifications from this game for the tournament. Right now, Alberta is doing their part to try and stay in it and make it to those semifinal games on Tuesday. They are currently leading Team Ontario 4-1. Of course, if you're rooting on the host team, you're going to be wanting to root for Ontario in this game because it'll make making the semifinals a little easy for those Glace Bay McDonald's Colonels. So lots of action still to happen. Of course, the big game that'll help make the Glace Bay team move on will be the one that they're playing tonight at 5:30 here at Cameron Bowl. You can come make it to that game. They want to see a red. They want a lot of noise. They want to wave. They want to wave. The team has requested it. They requested it of me yesterday. They came on the air and they told everybody. So I hope a lot of people show up, see a red, make a lot of noise, give them that wave. It'll be greatly appreciated from them and from me and from everybody, I'm sure, that wants to see some success from the host team here as well. So make your way down to Camera Bowl. There has been some great baseball action here. I am here right until 6 o'clock. So even maybe you want to stop by the broadcast end, you can say hello to me as well. So, coming to you from the Canadian Little League Championship in the Celtic Kubota broadcast tent, I'm Matthew Boyd.
2: 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It's a huge $44 million. 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
9: Hi, everybody. I'm Bill St. James with our musical game show, Who's Playing? Listen and tell us who's playing bass on this famous track from the Jimi Hendrix Experience. Here's a hint. It's not Noel Redding. Let's listen.

All Along the Watchtower from Jimi Hendrix. The first entry in our musical game show, Who's Playing? Who played bass on that track? Well, it wasn't Jimi's regular bass player, Noel Redding. It was actually Jimi Hendrix himself. During the recording session, Redding became angry over the way things were going and walked out. So Jimi decided to keep things moving by playing the bass part himself. This next track is from The Doors. Who's playing harmonica? Here's a clue. It's not one of The Doors, but a guy who made it big both as a solo artist and as a member of a pop group. The answer after we listen to Roadhouse Blues in the Time Warp.

The Doors with Roadhouse Blues as our Who's Playing game continues in the Time Warp. Our question is, who played harmonica on that track? It wasn't Jim Morrison or any member of The Doors. It was actually John Sebastian, way before Welcome Back and after the success of his band The Lovin' Spoonful. You won't find his name on the album. He's credited under the pseudonym G. Puglisi. Now, for our last Who's Playing number. It's the Beatles from the White Album, and we want to know who's playing drums. You'll hear the whole truth right after we listen to Back in the USSR on Time Warp.

0: Time Warp, the Beatles, and Back in the USSR with some mighty fine drumming from Paul McCartney. Well, that's it for Who's Playing? You've won a copy of the Time Warp home game. Up next in the Time Warp, it's Saturday morning TV from 1985. So don't go away.
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3: Good afternoon. It is Matthew Boyd. I am here in Glace Bay at the Cameron Bowl for the Canadian Little League Championship, coming to you from the Celtic Kubota broadcast tent. And the midday game has come to an end. And like I said, we were hoping, if you're rooting for the host team, hoping for that Ontario win to give us a little breathing room to get into those semifinals on Tuesday. Unfortunately, Alberta topped them 4-1. And well, the game earlier had BC going undefeated. We do have one more game left in the day, however. That is happening at 5:30. It is our host team, the Glace Bay McDonald's Colonels, taking on the team from Quebec, which is a very, very vital game as they are both 2-2 and vying for a spot in that semifinals. So come out, make sure, bring the sea of red. They're looking for it. They're going to need your help. Let's help cheer on the host team to victory tonight and maybe a berth in the semifinals. 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

0: up early watching Saturday morning TV from 1985 on Time Warp. 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
1: It was a stormy night when a bolt of lightning forced me off the road. My car skidded into a government laboratory where a top-secret experiment was underway. I swerved into the path of Dr. Chase's molecular transfer ray, causing me and my car to become one. The incredible Turbo Team!

0: Smoking in the Boys Room from Motley Crue as we turn off our 1985 TV. And when Time Warp returns, we'll be so lonesome we could cry. So you don't want to miss that.
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4: Good afternoon. It is Matthew Boyd. I'm once again here from the Celtic Kubota broadcast tent at Cameron Bowling Glace Bay for the Canadian Little League Championship. Still in between games. Both teams have taken to the field for the late game, though. The Glace Bay McDonald's Colonels are out there, as is the team from Quebec, getting ready for their big matchup at 5:30. Now, this game means a lot to both teams. Both of them sitting at 2-2 with Alberta's win earlier. They moved to 3-2, so there is only one spot currently sitting open for the semifinal matches on Tuesday. So both these teams are going to be bringing their all to try and get one of those final spots. Of course, if you haven't yet, you should make your way here. The Glace Bay Colonels, they want to see a red. They want the noisemakers. And of course, they also want the crowd to do a wave for them. So if you want to come and participate in some great Little League baseball action, come watch, cheer on the host team. They are here. They're ready. They're hoping for your support. So make your way down to Cameron Bowl. 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I'm Matthew Boyd.
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0: came here 5 years ago. 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
4: Good afternoon. It is Matthew Boyd. I am coming to you from Cameron Bowl, the Canadian Little League Championship, from the inside the Celtic Kubota broadcast tent. And, well, the warm-ups continue on the field. The Colonels and the team from Quebec getting ready to, play a big matchup for... Well, looking for that final semifinal spot right now. They are 2-2 right now. Alberta moved to 3-2 a little earlier today, defeating Ontario 4-1. Ontario sitting in second with a 4-2 record, I believe. And of course, BC up the top with a 5-0 record. So one of the teams tonight needs this win to stay in that contention for the semifinal spot. It's good. It's a super important game. Of course, the Colonels, they're expecting a lot of support here at the field. So if you want to come down, you want to be a part of the Sea of Red. It is already starting to fill up here. Lots of red. There are going to be cowbells. There's going to be horns. We're going to cheer on the Colonels. Hopefully they can pull out the W and maybe clinch. I don't know if it'll be a clinch, but maybe get that final semifinal spot for the semifinal round on Tuesday. So make your way down to Cameron Bowl here in Glace Bay if you want to cheer on the host, Glace Bay McDonald's Colonels, hopefully to a victory over Quebec, as that game is getting ready to go underway at 5:30. 5:30 is the start time for that. And of course, they have a 50-50 draw, and the smallest amount one that I have seen them post about was like an $8,900 win. So maybe you want to take part in that 50-50 as well. I know I'm going to later, and I'm going to watch some great baseball. It is an amazing experience just being here for the Canadian Little League Championships at Cameron Bowl in Glace Bay from the Celtic Kubota broadcast tent. I'm Matthew Boyd.
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1: Hi, I'm Bill St. James, and it's all girl talk in the Time Warp. 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
3: Good evening, it's Matthew Boyd. I'm coming to you from Camber Bowl in Glace Bay inside the Celtic Kubota broadcast tent as we come to you live from the Canadian Little League Championship. They're still in the warm-up phase, but the Colonels and the Glace Bay, or not the Glace Bay Colonels and the Quebec team looking to take this game. They need this game. It is a very important game as they work towards making those semifinal matchups that are coming up on Tuesday. Just after this game, there's only three more round-robin games happening tomorrow, and it'll all be said and done for three of the seven teams. Four of course, moving on to the semifinals on Tuesday. Two of those moving on to the championship game on Wednesday. 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

0: Steve Martin in the Time Warp.
1: I'm talking to girls, I can never remember the right sequence of things you're supposed to say. It's like I'd meet a girl and say, "Hi, was it good for you too?" And if a girl ever spent the night, you know, I'd wake up in the morning and then try and get her drunk. So what I've done is I've memorized a routine. So listen, you want to come over to my place? 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

0: Doctors do present problems, Joe. It's tough, I know, but there are thousands of others just like you all over the country facing the same problems. Most of them are working on their first industrial jobs, Joe. You see, they're not naturally familiar with mechanical principles nor machines. A foreman will always have the eternal feminine to contend with, Joe.
1: Time Warp. Loving those ladies.

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4: Good evening. Coming to you from Cameron Bowl here in Glace Bay from the Celtic Kubota broadcast tent at the Canadian Little League Championship for 2026. It has just been a moment ago that the teams have taken to the field, so we don't have a score yet, but it is your host, the Glace Bay McDonald's Colonels, taking on Quebec in a very, very important game as every win matters now as they're looking for semifinal positioning so they can continue on after tomorrow onto Tuesday's semifinal. So great baseball action here. Still plenty of time to get down to the field. 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Make noise. Do the wave. That personal request from the team themselves. So make your way down here to Cameron Bowl and cheer on the Glace Bay McDonald's Colonels, hopefully to a big W and maybe securing a spot in the semifinal. I don't know, because there's still tomorrow. 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

0: You're different from other girls. 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

for the phone to ring, right? 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Howard Johnson's again. 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

0: 26. I'm Bill St. James with the answer to the trivia question we never asked, Gaines Burgers. 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
3: Good evening. It is Matthew Boyd coming to you from Cameron Bowl in Glace Bay inside the Celtic Kubota broadcast tent. It is the Canadian Little League Championship, and it is underway. The Glace Bay McDonald's Colonels, they are in a very important matchup tonight against the team from Quebec. I'm not 100%. I'm going to take a quick look at my scoreboards here to find out exactly where the Quebec team is hailing from. They come from Academy Les Aigles. I don't know how. I'm sorry, I butchered that. I'm 100% sure of that. But it's a very important matchup because they're both 2-2, both vying for a semifinal position. We had Alberta taking on Ontario earlier. Alberta moving to 3-2 with a 4-1 win over Ontario, bumping Ontario down to 4-2. Before that, it was British Columbia defeating the Sydney Sooners 4-1 in the early game. But this is a very important matchup for our host team. The sea is red here. Just like they asked, lots of fans here, lots of fans in red, lots of noise. You can hear it in the background. It is an amazing atmosphere, and just been stellar so far. We're moving along. Hopefully the Colonels can come out on top in this game, as like I said, they are vying for a semifinal position. So a win tonight would help them towards that 100%, as only one game remains for most of these teams, and that is going to happen tomorrow. Ontario will get the sit out tomorrow, so their standings is going to be determined without any other teams doing any, with all the other teams doing stuff. So it is every game so important right now, and hopefully go Colonels go, they can pull out a W here and taking on Quebec and maybe help get them to that semifinals on Tuesday. You can catch the action right now. It is happening at Cameron Bowl, so make your way down to the field and cheer on the host team. Coming to you from the Celtic Kubota broadcast tent here at Cameron Bowl in Glace Bay, I'm Matthew Boyd.
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